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I think about him all the day long. I must sing, for I cannot be silent. I cannot. I must sing about his love, for his love is the theme of my song. Oh yes, I'm redeemed. I'm redeemed by the blood of the Lamb. I'm a child of the King.

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0: NBA playoffs are underway, and now you can trade every game on Kalshi. 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
4: The crisis that we face is one of state capture and conflict of interest, where President William Ruto and Gulf Energy are the ones doing the business of fuel importation, and they have topped up too much profit to fleece the people of Kenya. The challenge that we face today has nothing to do with international prices, because when you look at the neighboring East African countries who are importing oil from the same source in the Middle East, their prices are down. Why the prices here are up is because President William Ruto, his business partners, Gulf Energy, are taking too much profit to fleece the people of Kenya.
0: Kawo kwa nirarigo liyo maftaiga Kenya ni chinsi chindiga shagwa ni gatewe tenga teko nyarika na chinsi chitana ine Kenya una Uganda na Rwanda. 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
4: In Kenya petrol is 214 Kenya shillings. 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Our neighbors here in Uganda who bring their fuel through Kenya from Mombasa by road, which means their fuel is supposed to be higher than Kenya's. A liter of petrol in Uganda is 188 Kenya shillings. A liter of diesel in Uganda is 181 Kenya shillings. If you look at Rwanda, a liter of petrol in Rwanda is 175 Kenya shillings. A liter of diesel in Rwanda is 171 Kenya shillings. Our neighbors here in Tanzania, a little bit higher, but way below Kenya. A liter of petrol in Tanzania is 204 Kenya shillings, while a liter of diesel is 210 Kenya shillings.
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5: The greed of the G2G cabal must come to an end now, because Kenyans can now see that fuel in terms of global prices was lower in 2022, yet Kenyans were paying cheaper at the pump, and there was no G2G then. Now when there is G2G, which supposedly we are lied to that it has any benefit to Kenyans, when we have G2G, when we have cheaper global oil prices than 2022, prices in Kenya are unprecedented.
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3: The NBA playoffs are underway, and now you can trade every game on Kaushi. 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
0: 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Ni garenge, omokorali, he was a reader. He held position of authority. Authority, yani wune kerole, in authority reader. It is so good. When you are in administrative power. Yani wune kerole ne chinguru. You make decisions. It is so good. 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Yani, you build your career. Umutanga search. A doctor. A professor. Umueshimiwa. Onalebo. 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Is excellency. The governor. 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Honorable sir. Amalitai. Amanuru lead. Pastor. 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Engineer. 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Abwate bintu. Bitatu. He was rich. Number two. He was. Ebibirea teyabuna. Young. And he was. Arura. Nigarengu mugambi. And this is the question many young people ask. How can I become rich? Maswali amange abasaba kubuli boniga nakinda atinenge. lakini atening bori chichensi ejo atawezi mazomo mbata etibu na mangana mazomo ina ege ntokero na kinda atening yani ntumia crooked and what kujanteneng how can I succeed? And that's why some of us sometimes we work 24/7. I want to succeed in life. That would teninka. How can I become famous? Again, I'm famous. Those are the questions. Like you must have you. And then you have been the beyond. Then he approaches Jesus Christ. Okay, and as Jesus Christ, Omobolia, the most important question anyone could ever ask. Yani liswalili nene akumuboni ndirimu na how can I attain the eternal kingdom? Yani mintakuboli is about eternity and that is the best question in the human being. Yani liswalili ligi ya kapisa liboli ya sepi pirali idea. The best question. How can I attain the heavenly kingdom? And he came to the right person. Uriyo kurubu gimabuwa kare na kare. He came to the right person. Question. Do we prepare for eternity? 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Una, how can I get the eternal kingdom? Just imagine, even the natubinyora lidi yobutenengu. One day all these things will perish. Mbisire. Yani, as much as we are building careers, we are looking for wealth, we are looking for fame, these things will perish. And leaving the most important preparation, and the most important preparation, nearly preparing for eternal life. Sometimes, young people listening, Montegrete, sometimes we make mistakes. We make mistakes. 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Number one. Do not murder. Toita. Number two. Do not steal. Number three. Honor your father and mother. Verse 18 and 19. The Bible says.
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0: 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Jesus says beyond appearance. Underline those words. Yesu Kristo. 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It goes beyond appearance. 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First Samuel 16:7. The Bible says.
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0: 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We appear holy outside, but our hearts are far from God. Jesus today is concerned not only on the external behavior, but internal surrender. 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
0: 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He does not condemn what it. Yesu Kristo ni gata ya tokoro mkitote nengeli idia. Lakini wano issue, what if I'd become the young man is God? Obo tinengu wano konyora buwabe ire, na buo enyasaye yae, and Jesus exposed the one thing controlling the earth. And therefore the question this morning, liso tuta tokuburi ndimuna naki, what is controlling your heart? Is it money? Is it the relationship? It is pride. No, where are you? Sometimes, no matter on your social media, it control. It we make it a god. Yani 24/7 and on social media. No, on social media. I can also my research. I want to know in the world today. It what on your GCMG? It's 8.3 billion. Read. GCM. You can Google and read. 8.3 billion. Lakini. Mwanyabando ni gotole 8.1 billion. Do you know Lydia? Research ni ngeo tayamuna na ki. Usa kubeka nonya na averagiri. Ama antahabons. 3 to 10 minutes ba we spend in social media. We spend around 13 billion. 13 billion hours on social media.
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0: 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This was the problem of the young man, of the young man. Yani to tarite ekeberidia. Yani spiritually we have been trapped. Yani some things, some sins are controlling us. One of the saddest, the page and the Bible. To go to the first 22. Korangoli. The saddest departure in the Bible. Yani ase bibiria. This is the saddest departure of Konyor. Yani. So man, first 22. He came. 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
0: 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He had great wealth. He came seeking for eternal life. He left without it. Yani agasokata bubu ati. He loved possessions more than Christ. He came eagerly. He listened carefully. But he left sadly. Many of us. 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But we may go out of that church sadly. Not that a tragedy ran it. Not that he had riches. The tragedy was the riches had become his God. Yani, akanyasaye kalia, kubo tenengu, panyara kaveire, akanyasaye kae. 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The saddest departure. In your worship today, abana wanyasaye na mambia, tikango to endase nyumba wanyasaye, titosoka empty. 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
1: The Kenyans are paining and paining very, very badly. Kitu nakubaliana na nyinyi ya kwamba it will be a terrible thing, and I have said this before, it will be a tragedy if we allow Ruto to come back. It will be a terrible tragedy if we allow Ruto to come back. Why? Because since Ruto came to power, everything he has come up with, every program he has come up with is a program that is meant to root the resources of the Kenyan people. He came with SHA, he came with e-citizen, he has now come with housing, he is coming up with some Ameuza Safaricom chairs, Ameuza pipeline. Since when did you hear a country take chances with its energy? It is tragic.
0: Nega mangana ye Maraga watseti we no mori wiki ama kia waipa Kalonzo Musyoka. 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
2: We have also listened. My brother, former CJ Maraga, and it is clear as can be. It is clear that William Ruto is going to be one term. We are nearly there. We are nearly there for the sake of this country to deliver real change and to deliver a nation that is going to stand together. A democratic state. My friends, when William Ruto came to Kisi, alisema kwamba atawapatieni vijana and Linda something nyota. 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
4: That is why they are in a haste to increase prices, to make more profit, to be able to buy tallow oil that is in Turkana. And we have also been told and we have confirmed that Gulf Energy have created a fake debt with the owners, with the previous one who was to sell tallow oil to William Ruto and his partners. They were literally forced out of the country. They created a fake debt of $2.5 billion. And the arrangement is that once this oil goes to the market, one barrel of oil from Turkana will go for $100. And $85 out of that $100 will go towards paying this fake debt. That tells you clearly that this problem is not international. These our neighbors are getting fuel from the same source, and their fuel is supposed to be cheaper than ours because their fuel comes through Kenya, and they have to pay extra money to get tankers from Mombasa through Nairobi to Kampala, through Nairobi to Rwanda. So what we having as a problem in Kenya is where the president of the country is a businessman who doesn't care about it and has decided to make profit out of his people.
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9: 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Of course, not all of them, there are some youths who are very clever. Though we can't tell anybody else here, but one of them is because they look at it as a source of employment. They go to Italy, come back, they go correct the language, mediation course, and then they go to
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1: yes,
0: and the Queen Nimbatanga key. 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
1: 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The Kirende, my job, the Kermoki, Mimur, Room Bob, Mexico,
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3: We will not retreat, we will not surrender. We are ready to face William Ruto and to ensure we send him home one term. To achieve this, I want to urge the entire one term movement, whether you belong to the United Alternative Government or whether you belong to Linda Mwananchi, anyone who believes we need to save this country from the overtaxation, even coming to this court, the fuel prices have gone very high. People even traveling, paying fare to come to this court today was a problem. The runaway corruption in this government, the failure in the education, in the health sector, we cannot bear another term of this government. So we must come together. Our unity is not an option, it's an imperative. So let us stay united in continuing this fight for Malava and for Kenya.
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9: We are here today to seek public opinion on the Statistics Bill 2026. This is a bill that seeks to repeal the current Statistics Act, Cap 112, which came in place in the year 2006. So as KNBS celebrates 20 years, we are here to say that there have been so many changes technologically. We have the 2010 Constitution that came in place, and it set out the statistics function as a concurrent function. So one of the provisions in the bill is that we want this function devolved and embedded in the national legislation. This will enable the counties to undertake the statistical function without so much interference. And other provisions that are being introduced is the establishment of the authority from the current KNBS. We also seek to have a fund established. This fund should be able to assist in the financing of the statistics function.
0: KNSFM wa nchomo taji dekani kwa migo rechinsa ikumi chemurogoba ya lero. Abo nongo ya kodera senchira ere nkera nukodera nsakumena moja na nasenchira ere yobwenge kuru kwa Dan Ogega.

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1: 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When they were in the office. Huko nyira is when somebody goes to an office and decides to eat food which is meant for the children school program. 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
2: and I heard sometimes I hear people asking where are they now I don't want to answer them but I will just remind them of what some scholars had said in history in the book of Shakespeare it says that no life lives forever and a dead man rises up never and that's how everybody we all know that but at the same time in Professor Mbithi's book of the religions African religion studies he says so long as people are remembering you so long as even if you're dead people are mentioning your name he talks of the living dead when he talks of the living dead I think he's talking about Raila talking about Jaramogi talking about those great people who are left us physically but their spirit is here with us
1: asakira kio nigo aida wakikire wana siyasa babiru bako kuwa na chi mkuwa na chi gos alie bile ngirilio usichiko wakuna siye nchile mbeba wata nipe familia
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1: asakira kio mbadi ni gaga nite koru tira na mangana na mjumbe webe bunge ya Afrika ya mocha Wini Odinga gori ya siasa chikuna tekia magia ODM kakumira ndia ya masa ya mawini yorobuna wabisi ya tebe ente utumeko ya siasa mbadi ni kata ya virabuna tali kucha kwele nera nere na ulega kia
3: Niliona watu wengine they are trying to advise me how to be a minister for finance. You can't. You have no capacity. I have been chairman of ODM under Raila Odinga for 10 years. It's not a mean achievement. You can't come from nowhere to start advising me. First, seek an elected position. Be elected. And then people will start also nurturing you as a leader going forward. But we are not going to tolerate petty, petty and small juvenile politics. I am not ready for that. I will not succumb to that. I have to talk to our people. We are also ready to lead. This country is not for a few people.
1: Kinesa FM wanchomo tegera li joranga mtoke nereko manyegere mnanda mangina utekera hivina chisa chingunya kusuka nchakuru kwa dano kika tosukare
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2: Eskuru ya mwamba hai, niga ya wege tuo kia matemwa yomunu mandarin, niga se Chinese, Professor Wang Shangshue, kuruwa Confucius Institute,
3: This is the first Chinese proficiency exam at Mobamba High School, and this means this school officially become a sub-Chinese examination center here. And I think from this event, and we can know that the increasingly, how to say, interest the student, they want to study Chinese, and
2: Mwalimu mwananebo skuru yega Dr. Jojo Gochi, nigago kerege tambo kerekega.
4: We are very grateful today to God because this has been a very special day for us as an institution, being the first school that offers Chinese in this region. And now we have been made officially the Chinese center, this center. We are very grateful to the partnership that we have with the Chinese program developers in Nairobi, the Confucius Institute in the University of Nairobi. And I want to thank our BOM for embracing this idea of bringing Chinese to our institution. Among other additional subjects, we also offer aviation technology, music, French, home science.
2: Na asami antaburo kiwa bake liwe gurube yogo chia kwa kwa matemo yu Nairobi.
4: We are a center. It means that the exam will be brought here. Our students will write the exam from here. And not only our students, but even students from other institutions, neighboring. Remember, we are the only Chinese center in the entire Nyanza and Western regions. So therefore, it's going to be a very, very good opportunity that will save on people traveling all the way to Nairobi. We look forward to encouraging many schools and students to take up this subject, and therefore, in the near future, we'll be having many students, many schools participating during exams, and these exams are usually taken twice a year.
2: Mwaziri wechisemia se kaunti ya Kisi Eri Kongeri Miyenda, nigabuwa taiga.
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6: And I heard sometimes I hear people asking, where are they now? I don't want to answer them, but I'll just remind them of what some scholars had said in history. In the book of Shakespeare, it says that no life lives forever, and a dead man rises up never. And that's how everybody will all know that. But at the same time, in Professor Mbithi's book of the religions, African religion studies, he says, so long as people are remembering you, so long as even if you're dead, people are mentioning your name, he talks of the living dead. When he talks of the living dead, I think he's talking about Raila, talking about Jaramogi, talking about those great people who have left us physically, but their spirit is here with us. Sometimes politicians get very excited because they think he's gone and they are for nothing. We learn from them. This history that they've left behind, they are the living dead. Many grow and many die, but life continues.
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7: Niliona watu wengine they are trying to advise me how to be a minister for finance. You can't, you have no capacity. I have been chairman of ODM under Raila Odinga for 10 years. It's not a mean achievement. You can't come from nowhere to start advising me. First seek an elected position, be elected, and then people will start also nurturing you as a leader going forward. But we are not going to tolerate petty and small juvenile politics. I am not ready for that. I will not succumb to that. I have to talk to our people. We are also ready to lead. This country is not for a few people.
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8: 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Hovo nyira is when somebody goes to an office and decides to eat food which is meant for the children, school program.
0: Waigo kakupoli hapo bisaba yako batayari, usaba bisaba yako batayari, elio ko tima nanera sasiasa yu mwako gocha.
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1: Partnership that we have with the Chinese program developers in Nairobi, the Confucius Institute in the University of Nairobi. And I want to thank our BOM for embracing this idea of bringing Chinese to our institution. Among other additional subjects, we also offer aviation technology, music, French, home science.
2: Na asame ntaburo kiwa bakeri wegurube yogo chia wakwarira matemwe yu Nairobi.
1: We are a center. It means that the exam will be brought here. Our students will write the exam from here. And not only our students, but even students from other institutions, neighboring. Remember, we are the only Chinese center in the entire Nyanza and Western regions. So therefore, it's going to be a very, very good opportunity that will save on people traveling all the way to Nairobi. We look forward to encouraging many schools and students to take up this subject, and therefore, in the near future, we'll be having many students, many schools participating during exams, and these exams are usually taken twice a year.
2: Mwaziri wechisemia se county ya KCA Kongeri Miyenda, nigabuwa taiga.
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6: And I heard sometimes I hear people asking, where are they now? I don't want to answer them, but I'll just remind them of what some scholars had said in history. In the book of Shakespeare, it says that no life lives forever, and a dead man rises up never. And that's how we all know that. But at the same time, in Professor Mbithi's book of the religions, African religion studies, he says, so long as people are remembering you, so long as even if you're dead, people are mentioning your name, he talks of the living dead. When he talks of the living dead, I think he's talking about Raila, talking about Jaramogi, talking about those great people who have left us physically, but their spirit is here with us. Sometimes politicians get very excited because they think he's gone and they are for nothing. We learn from them. This history that they've left behind, they are the living dead. Many grow and many die, but life continues.
5: Sekereke Mbadi ni gagente ko iranere dania na mujumbe we bunge ya Afrika ya Mocha ya Lawine Odinga igoro ya mangana kunetekia magia ODM enemere moya ebona muwaziri kako moira ndia wini buno abisi ate wenti go tumeko ge siasa mbadi ga tero na taliko chia ko iranere nenere asekereke ate buna umokyo ya sekereke ni gore asoko ga chekia magia ODM
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0: to be a minister for finance. 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You have no capacity. I have been chairman of ODM under Raila Odinga for 10 years. It's not a mean achievement. You can't come from nowhere to start advising me. First, seek an elected position. Be elected. And then people will start also nurturing you as a leader going forward. But we are not going to tolerate petty and small juvenile politics. I am not ready for that. I will not succumb to that. I have to talk to our people. We are also ready to meet. This country is not for a few people.
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2: 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To close down Nyambera, today is a park, ni hovo njira. I want to tell them, hovo njira is the letters walikuwa na uzia wa. Obo Nyira is when they refused our airport to be constructed when they were in the office. Obo Nyira is when somebody goes to an office and decides to eat food which is meant for the children, school program.
1: Waigo kakupoli ya hapo wabisawa ya kuba tayari, usaba wabisawa ya kuba tayari, elio ko tima na nera siasa yu mwagogocha.
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2: 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Hello?
0: Yes, Julius in Koiwete.
2: 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Bon uncle, what is the bon on my Kirkuru? I'm born on Gutara, which is your mother now. What to Kirkivago? No, Toramo.
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